This is Radio Nepal. I am Srijana Bastula with the news. The headlines first. Prime Minister Balendra Shah to respond to MPs' queries in House today. National Assembly MPs draw government's attention to women's safety and sexual violence. Nepal stresses international partnership and innovative financial mechanisms to reduce climate change risk. And President Trump says U.S. Navy has cleared mines from Strait of Hormuz. Now the news in detail. Prime Minister Balendra Shah is scheduled to respond to queries raised by members of Parliament in the House of Representatives meeting today. The meeting will begin at 1 p.m. according to the Federal Parliament Secretariat. During the meeting, Prime Minister Shah will also present the 7th annual report of the Muslim Commission for fiscal year 2024-25. Meanwhile, Energy, Water Resources and Irrigation Minister Biraj Bhaktasrestha is scheduled to introduce the long-term electricity trade agreement between Nepal and India. Meetings of the Legislation Management Committee and the Public Policy and Delegated Legislation Committee are also scheduled for today. The National Assembly lawmakers have drawn the government's attention to seriously address issues including moral education, women's safety, and the reduction of sexual violence. Speaking during the 0 hour of the meeting yesterday, the upper house MPs also demanded that those involved in the sexual assault and murder of a 3-year-old girl be punished in accordance with the law. They stressed the need for further policy reforms to ensure the effective implementation of existing laws and access to justice, particularly to reduce violence against women and children, control cybercrime, and prevent domestic violence. Similarly, lawmakers drew the government's attention to the health risk faced by women during childbirth due to a shortage of doctors and negligence at provincial hospitals. Nepal has stressed international partnerships, technical cooperation and innovative financial mechanisms to reduce risk caused by land degradation, desertification, drought and climate change. Speaking on behalf of Nepal at COP 17 under the UN Convention to Combat Desertification held in Mongolia, Secretary at the Ministry of Agriculture, Forest and Environment Dr. Rajendra Prasad Mishra said international cooperation is vital to address land degradation in the Himalayan and mountain regions which threatens ecosystem, biodiversity and local livelihoods. Stating that Nepal has set a goal to achieve land degradation neutrality by 2030, he said that land conservation, restoration and sustainable management have been gradually incorporated in national development plans. President Ramchandra Powdil has performed the traditional shadow darshan of the ritual Kalash during the historic Changunaran Kalash Yatra. Priests and participants of the procession reached Sital Niwas yesterday with the ritual Kalash. President Powdil cast his shadow over the Kalash and received tikka flowers and prasad. As part of the centuries-old tradition, priests travelled on foot carrying silver idols of Changunaran, Goddess Lakshmi and Goddess Saraswati, along with a Kalash filled with holy water from Changunaran Temple in Bhaktapur to Hanuman Dhoka in Kathmandu. It is customary for the head of state to perform shadow darshan of the Kalash following the worship. Minister for Information and Communications Dr. Bikram Timmal Sinha has said the right to freedom of expression, press freedom, citizens' right to information and public interest should be at the center as the communications sector transforms with the rapid development of information technology. Addressing the 24th Conference of Asia-Pacific Institute for Broadcasting Development, AIBD, jointly organized by the Public Service Broadcasting Nepal and the Association of Community Radio Broadcasters yesterday, the Communication Minister emphasized the need to promote fact-based, credible journalism through the integration of artificial intelligence, digital platforms and new technologies. Put
have arrested a person on the charge of manhandling a female police officer who was on duty at New Baneshwar in Kathmandu yesterday. Police confirmed that 27-year-old Raz Kathayat of Tatupani Rural Municipality 2 in Jumla District, currently living in Kathmandu Metropolitan City 10, was held for assaulting the police officer. Spokesperson at the District Police Range Kathmandu, Superintendent of Police SP Dan Bahadur Thapa, shared that Kathayat manhandled the female police officer when she requested him to cross the road through an overhead bridge. Newly appointed Chief Minister of Bagmati Province, Kiran Thapa Magar, has secured a vote of confidence from the Provincial Assembly yesterday. Thapa Magar received 57 votes in Tuesday's voting with support from the ruling CPN-UML, Nepali Communist Party and 7 members of the Rashtriya Prajatantra Party. He secured the vote of confidence under Article 168(4) of the Constitution. He was appointed Chief Minister on August 20 with the support of 63 Provincial Assembly members. Muslims around the world are observing 150th birth anniversary of Prophet Muhammad, the final prophet of Islam, with religious programs and gatherings today. The occasion, known as Maulid al-Nabi, is traditionally observed on the 12th day of Rabi al-Awwal. Prophet Muhammad was born in Mecca in present-day Saudi Arabia around 570 Common Era. According to Islamic tradition, the first revelations of the Quran were received by Muhammad in the cave of Hira near Mecca. On the occasion, religious gatherings and special programs are being organized at mosques and Islamic centers in Nepal and other countries. In Kathmandu, special programs are being held at the Nepali Jame Masjid, Kashmiri Jama Masjid and other locations. A petition has been filed at the Supreme Court yesterday seeking an order to halt the 15th General Convention of the Nepali Congress. Former party president Sherbahadur Deoba and then acting president Purnabahadur Khadka have filed the petition seeking an order to stop the convention scheduled for October. According to Supreme Court spokesperson Arjun Prasad Koirala, a supplementary petition was registered yesterday by the Deoba faction of the Nepali Congress. A hearing on the petition has been scheduled for Thursday. The tourism entrepreneurs and business people from Pokhara have expedited their efforts to ensure the sustainability of the proposed Pokhara-Dubai-Pokhara direct flights scheduled to begin on September the 23rd. The entrepreneurs from the city held a meeting with the ambassador of the United Arab Emirates UAE to Nepal, Abdullah Saeed Mubarak Jarwan Al-Shamsi, to discuss the issues of regular flights. Once materialized, the international flights from Pokhara will connect the city directly to over 250 destinations across the world, including London, New York, Tokyo, and others. 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Now on to an international news update. U.S. President Donald Trump says the U.S. Navy has removed or detonated all mines in the Strait of Hormuz, a vital global oil shipping route that Iran has largely closed since the start of the conflict in the Middle East. According to the BBC, Trump said Iran had been warned that any attempt to lay new mines would result in the vessels involved being destroyed. Iran has not publicly responded to the claim. The Strait of Hormuz is a major energy transit route with around one-fifth of the world's oil and liquefied natural gas supplies passing through it before the conflict began. The closure and restrictions on shipping have contributed to sharp fluctuations in global oil prices. Iran says it wants greater control over the waterway, while the U.S. and other countries maintain that it is an international passage that should remain open to navigation. Meanwhile, Oman says it is working with Iran on a temporary shipping corridor to facilitate safe commercial navigation. Iranian officials have said only commercial vessels would be allowed through the proposed corridor and that military vessels would be barred.
Now the general weather forecast for the country today. The Meteorological Forecasting Division has forecast generally cloudy weather across the country today. The division has shared that moderate rain and snowfall accompanied by thunder and lightning is likely in parts of the Himalayan regions of Kosi, Bagmati and Gandaki provinces. Similar conditions are expected at a few places in the Himalayan regions of Lumbini, Karnali and Sudarpashchim provinces today. Likewise, moderate rainfall with thunder and lightning is also likely at many places in the Hindli region of Kosi, Bagmati, Gandaki and Lumbini provinces and at some places in Karnali and Sudarpashchim provinces. Rainfall is also expected at some places in Madhes province and the Tarai regions of Kosi, Bagmati, Gandaki and Lumbini and at a few places in Sudarpashchim provinces. Meanwhile, heavy rainfall is likely at one or two places in the Himalayan and hilly regions of Kosi and Bagmati and the hilly regions of Gandaki and Lumbini provinces today. With this, we have almost come to the end of this news bulletin from Radio Nepal for this hour. Before wrapping it up, let's have a reminder of the headlines once more. Prime Minister Balendra Shah to respond to MPs' queries in House today. National Assembly MPs draw government's attention to women's safety and sexual violence. Nepal stresses international partnership and innovative financial mechanisms to reduce climate change risk. And President Trump says US Navy has cleared mines from Strait of Hormuz. This is all we have for this bulletin. Our next bulletin in English will be at 2 in the afternoon. You can listen to us online on our website RadioNepalOnline.com and our mobile app. For more news and information, keep listening to Radio Nepal. Have a good day.

This is Radio Nepal. I'm Arjun Sapkota with the news, the headlines first. Severe flooding in Rostra causes extensive damage in Saprabisi and Timuri area. Rescue search and relief operations intensified. People living along Bhutikosi, Thrissuli and Nanori rivers urged to remain on high alert. Cabinet holds emergency meeting as government intensifies response to Rostra floods. Prime Minister Balindasai directs coordinated rescue and relief efforts for flood victims. And at least 14 newborn babies die in hospital fire in Pakistani capital Islamabad. Now the news in detail. Severe flooding in Rostra has caused significant damage in Saprabisi, Timuri and surrounding areas. A sudden surge in the Bhutikosi River this morning has damaged settlements and infrastructure, with details of the full extent of the damage yet to be confirmed. Following Prime Minister Balindasai's direction, Nepal Police, Armed Police Force, the Nepali Army, District Administration and Disaster Management Agencies have intensified rescue and relief operations. According to Chief District Officer of Rostra, Narendra Pariyar, all security mechanisms have been mobilized, including 5 helicopters, for the rescue of people affected by the flood that entered Rostra's Rostragudi area from the Tibetan side. Chief District Officer Pariyar said 3 private helicopters and 2 Nepali Army helicopters have been deployed for rescue operations in the affected areas. Rostra District Police Chief DSP Ashok Thapa said settlements within around 100 meters of the river appear to have swept away. According to the latest update, the Nepali Army has rescued 12 people from flood-affected areas of Rostra. The Army said 6 people were rescued from Saprabisi, 2 from Moilung and 4 from Dunche using Army helicopters. A tanker carrying aviation fuel has been sent from Kathmandu to Thrissuli in Nuwakot to refuel helicopters being used for search, rescue and relief operations. The National Disaster Risk Reduction and Management Authority has urged people living along the banks of the Bhutikosi, Thrissuli and Nanori rivers to remain on high alert. People living along riverbanks in Rostra, Dhading, Nuwakot, Gorkhat, Chitwan and Tonnahu have been urged to move to safer locations and remain alert until further notice. The authority has also asked local governments and administrations to restrict vehicle movement on the Prithvi Highway, Golsi Nuwakot Rostra Saprabisi Road and Mogling Narangod Road due to the risk of floods and landslides. It has urged all concerned agencies and citizens to coordinate and assist in search, rescue and relief operations in the affected areas. Meanwhile, an emergency meeting of the Council of Ministers has been held in Simhadarbar to review the situation following the severe floods in Rostra. Earlier, Prime Minister Balindasai called a meeting of the National Council for Disaster Risk Reduction and Management to discuss the rescue, search and relief efforts. Likewise, Home Minister Sudhan Gurung

Hold a meeting of the National Disaster Risk Reduction and Management Authority at the Home Ministry to assess the flood situation, damage and ongoing response efforts. Meanwhile, Prime Minister Balin Osaya has directed concerned agencies to carry out search, rescue and relief operations in a coordinated and effective manner for people affected by the floods. Speaking at a meeting of the National Council for Disaster Risk Reduction and Management, Prime Minister Osaya called for immediate and effective implementation of rescue, search and relief efforts. The meeting reviewed information on the flood-affected areas, the extent of damage and ongoing rescue and relief efforts. According to Deepa Dahal, the Prime Minister's press and research expert, Prime Minister Saha urged all concerned agencies to mobilize from their respective areas and assist in search, rescue and relief operations for affected citizens during the disaster. Traffic police have stopped vehicles heading towards four districts following massive floods and landslides in Roswa. According to Naresh Raj Suvedi, superintendent of police and a spokesperson for the Kathmandu Valley Traffic Police Office, vehicles heading towards Roswa, Nuwakot, Chitwan and Dhading have been halted. The movement of vehicles has been stopped as a precautionary measure due to the risk of further flooding and landslides in the affected areas. As preliminary reports of damage caused by the Roswa floods emerge, floods originating from Roswa have caused extensive damage in Nuwakot, with around 60 houses washed away in the Trisuli Bazar area. Nuwakot Chief District Officer Sombu Prasad Regmi said no casualties have been reported so far. He said residents living along the Trisuli River moved to safer locations after receiving advance warnings about the rising water level. The floods have also washed away two concrete bridges over the Trisuli River. The Trisuli and Devighat hydropower projects have also been damaged. Similarly, three blocks and a substation of a 25-megawatt solar power project has been washed away by the flood. The Armed Police Post border outpost in Timuri in Roswa is safe following a sudden and massive flood in the Bhotikosi River. However, the security team deployed at the outpost is currently out of contact. Armed Police Post Joint Spokesperson Sailendra Thapa said the sudden rise in the Bhotikosi River is believed to have caused extensive damage in the Timuri area. Rather, he said the outpost itself is safe, but communication with the team on duty has not been established yet. Nepal Telecom has made telephone, SMS and internet services free for people affected by the Bhotikosi River floods in Roswa. Following a directive from Minister for Information and Communication, Dr. Bikram Timilsena, the telecom companies providing unlimited voice calls, 2 gigabytes of data per day and 50 free SMS for 2 days to residents in the affected areas. Nepal Telecom is also sending precautionary messages through SMS to people in the flood-affected and surrounding areas. According to the company, 7 telecom towers, 2 in Roswa and 5 in Nuwakot, have reportedly been damaged by the floods. Technical teams have been deployed to the affected areas for maintenance and repairs. 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Now to some international news updates. At least 14 newborn babies have died after a fire broke out in the maternity ward of a major government hospital in Pakistan's capital, Islamabad. According to the BBC, the fire broke out on the third floor of the mother and child unit at PIMS Hospital. A hospital spokesperson said 15 newborns were in the ward when the fire started and only one baby was rescued. Rescue teams have brought the fire under control, while those injured have been shipped to the intensive care unit. Families have gathered outside the hospital, many in tears as they await information about their loved ones. Prime Minister Shehbaz Sharif has expressed deep sorrow over the incident and ordered an immediate investigation. A committee has been formed and directed to submit its report within 24 hours.
Canada has announced retaliatory tariffs of up to 50% on a range of U.S. products following the latest tariffs imposed by the administration of U.S. President Donald Trump. The Canadian tariffs will cover nearly $28 billion Canadian dollars, equivalent to around $20 billion U.S. dollars worth of American goods. The targeted products include steel, furniture, fresh toner, and cotton t-shirts. According to the BBC, Canadian officials said the tariff list has been designed to match the Canadian products affected by U.S. tariffs. The new measures will come into effect on the 8th of September. The move follows the collapse of U.S.-Canada trade talks late last week, with both sides accusing each other of making unreasonable last-minute demands, rather. Now the general weather forecast for the country today. The Meteorological Forecasting Division has forecast generally cloudy conditions across the country. Moderate rain and snowfall accompanied by thunder and lightning is likely at some places in the Himalayan regions of Kushi, Bagmati, Gundaki and Lumini provinces, and at a few places in the Himalayan regions of Karnali and Sudhupasim provinces. Moderate rainfall accompanied by thunder and lightning is likely at many places in the hilly regions of Kushi, Bagmati, Gundaki and Lumini provinces, and at some places in the hilly regions of Karnali and Sudhupasim provinces. Moderate rainfall accompanied by thunder and lightning is likely at many places in the Terai region of Kushi province and at some places in the Terai regions of Bagmati, Gundaki and Lumini provinces and at a few places in Madhes and Sudhupasim provinces. Heavy rainfall is likely at one or two places in the Himalayan and hilly regions of Kushi and Bagmati provinces and in the hilly region of Gundaki province. With this, we have almost come to the end of this news bulletin. But before wrapping it up, let's have a reminder of the headlines once more. Severe flooding in Russia causes extensive damage in Saprobysy and Timiri area. Rescue search and relief operations intensified. People living along Bhutikusi, Trisuli and Naro rivers urged to remain on high alert. Cabinet holds emergency meeting as government intensifies response to Russia floods. Prime Minister Balendra Shah directs coordinated rescue and relief efforts for flood victims. And at least 14 newborn babies die in hospital fire in Pakistani capital Islamabad. Well, that's the end of this news bulletin from Radio Nepal for this hour. Please also visit our website www.radionepalonline.com for more news and online programs. Our next news in English is at 8 in the evening. Stay tuned and have a good day.

0: the helicopters belonging to the Nepali Army and private companies. They are now undergoing treatment in various hospitals in Kathmandu. The National Disaster Risk Reduction Management Authority has reached a preliminary conclusion that a rock avalanche occurred along the Nepal-China border in Rasuwa, triggered by the devastating flood in the Bhotekosi River. According to authorities' executive chair Dr. Dharmaraj Upreti, the rock avalanche that occurred about 20 kilometers north of the Rasuwagadi border caused a sudden surge of the mud and debris into the Bhotekosi River, with waste flowed through Timuri and merged with the Tirsuli River. Preliminary findings were based on the assessment of the available satellite images. To brief us about the incident, we do have a spokesperson of the Nepali Army, Raja Ram Basnet, with us. Spokesperson Basnet, welcome to Radio Nepal.
1: Thank you very much.
0: So, could you please just give us the latest detail about the incident?
1: Regarding the search, rescue and relief operation in the most affected area, Nuwakot and Rasuwa, 97 people were rescued by Nepali Army helicopter. Overall, 15 helicopters were deployed in the most affected area to intensify the search and rescue operation. Regarding the search and rescue operations, the troops from various districts are deployed in those areas, especially from Chitwan, Gorkha, Dhading, Nuwakot and Rasuwa, and special operation team were deployed from Kathmandu.
0: So what kind of challenges are rescuers facing during rescue efforts?
1: Mostly the challenges are due to the geographical conditions, the terrain itself, and if you see the gorges around those areas, and it's very difficult to fly the helicopter in those areas during that, flood.
0: So how are the, security personnel who are deployed in the rescue and search efforts being, coordinating with the other local authorities in this regard?
1: Especially the Nepali Army with this other security agencies are deployed in those affected areas in close coordination and direction from the Nepali government. And the security personnel deployed in those areas are also coordinating with the local community and the local government through chief district office. And also the Nepali Army has established a medical center in Tirsuli to provide medical support for those victims.
0: So despite having all these things, the Nepali Army has been on the spot and collecting data and has been carrying out rescue and search efforts. So now what is the, condition of survivors, for the time being?
1: The condition of survival, basically those survivors, they tried to, escape from that place and remain in the, safe places around there. But I just want to inform you that the 44 Nepali Army personnel are also missing in this, disaster. And we are trying to search those missing Nepali personnel also, Nepali Army personnel also.
0: Thank you, spokesperson Basnet, for your time.
1: Okay, thank you.
0: That was Nepali Army spokesperson Raja Ram Basnet informing about the incident. Now we do have rest of the news updates. 384 tourists have gone missing due to the massive flood in the Bhotekosi River today. According to the information shared by the Nepal Tourism Board, this morning the flood left 291 foreign and 93

0: Pali tourist unaccounted for. Hikmat Singh Air, the officiating CEO of the Tourism Board, informed that 384 tourists who went to the Gosaikunda and Kailas Mansarovar through the various companies have lost contact. Likewise, 26 policemen have gone missing after the flash flood in Bhotekosi River in Rasua district. According to the Central Police spokesperson Deputy Inspector General Avi Narayan Kafle, this many police personnel from the police units in Timore, Sabru, Besi, Simle and Moilung in Rasua are out of contact during the search and rescue after the flood. 8 bodies have been found in Nuakot and Dhading. Similarly, 13 armed police force personnel deployed in Timore and Moilung areas in Rasua have gone missing since the devastating flood in the district. According to armed police force APF Nepal joint spokesperson Shailendra Thapa, 9 APF personnel have gone missing from Timore and 4 from Moilung. Likewise, 14 employees of the customs office Timore in Rasua have gone missing. They went missing after the sudden massive flood in Bhotekosi River this morning. According to Finance Minister Dr. Swarnim Wagle's secretariat, 11 permanent employees and 3 employees on contract working at Rasua customs office are out of contact. 25 employees of Rasua customs office, including Chief Customs Administrator Rajendra Dhungana, have come into contact. Similarly, a total of 60 employees, including an engineer working for the under-construction 20-megawatt Langtang Khola hydroelectric project based in Sapru Basin of the Rasua, have gone missing following the Bhotekosi devastating flood this morning. According to Project Managing Director Vijay Mohan Bhattarai, 60 staff have gone missing since the flood. Following the devastating damage caused by the flood in the Bhotekosi River, various donor agencies have expressed their willingness to provide financial assistance for the rescue, relief and reconstruction efforts in the affected areas. According to the Secretariat of Finance Minister Dr. Swarnim Wagle, India, China and the World Bank have immediately coordinated to provide financial assistance for the rescue and reconstruction of flood-affected areas in Nepal. Indian Prime Minister Narendra Modi today held telephone conversation with Prime Minister Balendra Shah, expressing his sorrow over the loss of lives and property caused by the floods in Nepal. Today, Prime Minister Modi said that the people of India stand in solidarity with the people of Nepal during this difficult time. Sharing the details of the phone conversation on his social media, Prime Minister Modi said India is ready to provide Nepal with all possible humanitarian assistance and that of Indian teams are coordinating with Nepal on rescue and relief efforts. Traffic police have stopped vehicles heading towards the 4 districts following massive floods and landslides in Rasua. According to Naresh Raj Subedi, superintendent of police and a spokesperson for the Kathmandu Valley Traffic Police Office, vehicles heading towards Rasua, Nuakot, Chitwan and Dhading have been halted. The movement of vehicles has been stopped as the precautionary measures due to the risk of further flooding and landslide in the affected areas. Meanwhile, at least 19 motorable bridges have been damaged by the devastating floods in Bhotekosi Tirsuli River system. According to Subaraj Neupane, Deputy Director General and a spokesperson of the Department of Roads, efforts are underway to improve the status, damaged roads and bridges with the help of heavy equipment and machineries. The National Disaster Risk Reduction Management Authority has urged people living along the banks of the Bhotekosi, Tirsuli and Narayani rivers to remain on high alert. People living along the riverbanks in Rasua, Dhading, Nuakot, Gorkha, Chitwan and Tanahu have been urged to move to safer locations and remain alert until further notice. So now we do have Lok Bahadur Podel Chhetri, Joint Secretary and a spokesperson at the Ministry of Foreign Affairs, to give us the briefs about the rescue efforts. Mr. Chhetri, welcome to Radio Nepal's News Bulletin.
1: Thank you very much.
0: So could you please, what is the detailed information with the ministry regarding the rescue and search operations?
1: You know, the scale of devastation, our immediate focus is on research and focuses on search and rescue, saving lives and providing assistance to those affected. A significant number of people remain unaccounted for, as you know, and though that number includes both Nepalese and foreign nationals, we are making every effort to locate and assist everyone affected while working to verify the situation as the rescue operations continue. And further details will be available.
0: So far, we have also got some information that almost 384 Nepali and foreign tourists have, you know, remain unaccounted for. So what is that, let's say, you know, detail or, you know, effort, information about that?
1: As I said, the search operations are going on, and as per the latest available information, 403 people from 25 countries, including Nepal, have been reported missing. Out of them, 203 are male and 200 females. This includes 62 Nepali nationals and 341 foreign nationals. These figures remain subject to verification, as you know, because the search and rescue operations are continuing. And I need to add one thing. The government of Nepal really appreciates the offer of assistance from the friendly countries and partners in this difficult time. And we are working closely. Our security and other agencies are working on finding, those missing and updating as more details become available.
0: So what will be the modality of assistance while saying that donor agencies have promised for that effort?
1: At present, as I said earlier, our focus is on search and rescue, and our security agencies and concerned other agencies are actively working in this regard. And we really appreciate that offer, but as now we are, focusing on rescue and in these operations, we will consider that later on.
0: Thank you, sir. Thank you for your time.
1: Thank you. Thank you very much.
0: That was Lok Bahadur Podel Chhetri, Joint Secretary and Spokesperson of the Ministry of Foreign Affairs, updating us about the condition of tourists and trekkers stranded in the Rasuwa district. The Ministry of Health and Food Safety has activated the Health Emergency Operations Center in view of disasters and emergency situation in wake of the massive flood in Bhotiko Siriba. According to the ministry, 100 emergency beds have been kept aside at Bir Hospital and the Trauma Center in Kathmandu for flood victims. The ministry has also stated that coordination is ongoing with the federal hospitals in Kathmandu, the Blood Transfusion Center, the health ministries of Bagmati and Gandaki provinces, Nepal Red Cross, Lions Club and Nepal Scouts for Emergency Health Services. Preparation has been made for dispatching some doctors and health workers to the affected areas through the Nepal Red Cross and Nepal Scouts. Also, ambulances and necessary medical supplies and equipment have been kept ready. This news comes to you from Radio Nepal. Now time for a short break.

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2: 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Speaking at a meeting of the National Council for Disaster Risk Reduction and Management, Prime Minister Shah called for immediate and effective implementation of rescue, research and relief efforts. The meeting reviewed information on the flood-affected areas, the extent of damage, and ongoing rescue and relief efforts. According to Deepa Dahal, the Prime Minister's press and research expert, Prime Minister Shah urged all concerned agencies to mobilize from their respective areas. Likewise, Home Minister Sudhan Gurung called a meeting of the National Disaster Risk Reduction and Management Authority at Home Ministry to assess the flood situation, damage and ongoing response efforts. The government has expressed deep sorrow over the loss of lives and property from the massive flood in the Bhote Kosi River in Rasuwa district. It decided to take immediate measures for the rescue, rehabilitation and treatment of the affected and injured people. A cabinet meeting held at the office of the Prime Minister and Council of Ministers in Singha Darbar today paid tribute to those killed in the flooding and extended condolences to the bereaved families. A spokesperson of the government and Minister for Education and Sports, Sasmit Pokhrel, said that the government is making immediate arrangement of free treatment to the injured ones. Nepal Telecom has made telephone, SMS and internet services free for people affected by the Bhote Kosi River floods in Rasuwa, following a directive from Minister for Information and Communications, Dr. Bikram Timmalsinna. The telecom company is providing unlimited voice calls, 2 gigabytes of data per day and 50 free SMS for 2 days to residents in the affected areas. Nepal Telecom is also sending precautionary messages through SMS to people in the flood-affected and surrounding areas. According to the company, 7 telecom towers, 2 in Rasuwa and 5 in Nuwakot, have reportedly been damaged by the floods. Technical teams have been deployed to the affected areas for maintenance and repairs. Lawmakers have expressed their grief over human casualties and physical damages caused by sudden flood in Bhote Kosi River and drawn attention of the government to be proactive in rescue, research and relief operations. Speaking in urgent hour of the meeting of the House of Representatives today, they requested the government to involve in rescue operation in a rapid manner at flood-affected areas. Top leaders of various political parties have called on the relevant agencies to prioritize saving lives and conducting rescue operations in the difficult situation caused by the Bhote Kosi flood. They have called on all party leaders, members and well-wishers through social media to responsibly move forward, prioritizing the protection and rescue of affected citizens during this difficult time. 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Now to some international news updates. At least 14 newborn babies have died after a fire broke out in the maternity ward of a major government hospital in Pakistan's capital, Islamabad. According to the BBC, the fire broke out on the third floor of the mother and child unit at PIMS Hospital. A hospital spokesperson said 15 newborns were in the ward when the fire started and only one baby was rescued. Rescue teams have brought the fire under control while those injured have been shifted to the intensive care unit. Families have gathered outside the hospital, many in tears as they await information about their loved ones. Canada has announced retaliatory efforts, tariffs of up to 50% on a range of U.S. products following the latest tariffs imposed by the administration of U.S. President Donald Trump. The Canadian tariffs will cover only $80 to $28 billion, equivalent to around $20 billion worth of American goods. The targeted products include steel furniture, fresh tuna, and cotton t-shirts. The Canadian officials also said that the tariff list has been designed to match the Canadian products affected by U.S. tariffs. The new measures will come into effect on the 8th of September. The move follows the collapse of U.S.-Canada trade talks late last week, with both sides accusing each other of making unreasonable last-minute demands. Now again, we come back to the update of Bhotikusi flood, and we do have David Dhakal, meteorologist, to talk about the recent environmental and weather situations and how the flooding has been caused. Welcome to Mr. Dhakal.
3: Thank you.
2: Could you please just tell us what actually happened or caused the flooding in Bhotikusi that has claimed the lives of many people?
3: अहिलेसम्मको प्राप्त जानकारी अनुसार चाहिँ विशेष गरी यो जुन किसिमको चाहिँ बाढी देखिएको छ त्यो बाढी चाहिँ चाइना तिब्बतीन साइडहरूमा नै तपाईँको यो जुन खोला थुनिएर या यो जुन हिमतालहरूको चाहिँ विस्फोट 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
2: मिस्टर ढकाल, सो could you please just tell in English if possible?
3: There is maybe impacted by the Gulf Glacier Lake outdoor flood or maybe mud flow in the Tibetan side that caused the devastating flood occurrence today. This is the preliminary report. Now we talk to the Chinese scientist and we came final report as soon as possible.
2: So there has been report of rainfall in those landslide affected areas. So now what is the weather condition in these areas now?
3: There is light rainfall occurring at the Roshua area. Yesterday night also there is not more than 6 millimeter rain recorded in our station. Much more rainfall occur at that site.
2: So there have been some reports that there is also possibility of another form of, let's say, you know, disaster like this flooding. So what do the meteorologists like you, you know, analyze? How do you analyze this?
3: Further, there is maybe today also at night there is maybe rainfall at medium rainfall, moderate rainfall. Maybe one or two places there is maybe heavy rainfall also. That's why we have to be prepared for that types of occurrence again. There are also Chinese scientists also addressing us. There is also the possibility of flooding also reported.
2: So how do the meteorologists, you know, carry out research, further research on this issue? So how do you coordinate with other government agencies for the final result or final conclusion of the cause?
3: Side by side meteorology and then hydrology also connected, and there is CME, Chinese Meteorological Agency also we are coordination and then NDRRMA Nepal government also we are coordinating and giving the final report.
2: Thank you, Mr. Dhakal, for your time.
3: Okay, thank you.
2: That was David Dhakal, meteorologist, talking about the current weather conditions in the landslide-affected, flood-affected areas. So now we again come to the weather updates. And we do have general weather forecast for the country tonight. The Meteorological Forecasting Division has forecast the weather to be generally cloudy throughout the country. Moderate rain or snowfall with thunder or lightning is likely at many places in the Himalayan areas of Kusi, Bagmati, and Gandaki provinces, and at some places in the Himalayan areas of Lumbini, Karnali, and Sudhupashim provinces. Similarly, there are also possibilities of light to moderate snowfall at many places in the hilly areas of Kosi, Bagmati, Gandaki and Lumbini provinces, and at some places in the hilly areas of Karnali and Sudarpashchim provinces, and at some places in the Tarai areas of Bagmati, Gandaki, Lumbini and Sudarpashchim provinces, and at a few places in the Tarai areas of Kosi and Madhes provinces. Likewise, heavy rainfall is likely at one or two places in the Himalayan and hilly regions of Kosi, Bagmati and Gandaki provinces, and in the hilly and Tarai areas of Lumbini province. With this, we have almost come to the end of the news bulletin, but before wrapping it up, let's have a reminder of the headlines once more. Massive loss of lives and property reported following devastating flood in Bhote Kosi River in Rasuwa. Bodies of 95 people recovered so far. Many more still missing, says Nepal Police. Many people airlifted by Nepali army and private sectors, injured being treated at various hospitals in Kathmandu. Preliminary findings suggest flood in Bhote Kosi triggered by avalanche in Nepal-China border area, and at least 14 newborn babies die in hospital fire in Pakistani capital Islamabad. Well, that's the end of the news bulletin from Radio Nepal. For this all, please also visit our website www.radionepalonline.com for more news and online programs. Our next news in English is at 8 a.m. tomorrow. Stay tuned and have a good night.
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